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1: 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Are you ready? Drop the beat, yo.

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1: I'm the party application rocking just like that.
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2: Cause I'm hanging.